0: 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Que tal uma lentinha?
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0: Battling your ground, karma's on your scent like a bounty hunter.
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0: Karma takes all my friends to the summit.
1: Facts.
0: Karma is the guy on the screen.

We've been meeting here every day. 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I want to remember you.

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4: 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Our colors will fade eventually, so if our time is running out, day after day, we'll make the mundane a masterpiece. Oh my, my, oh my, my love, I take one look at you, you're taking me.